And I say, you don't have to change a thing. 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

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And sometimes this love brings thunder into your life, and it brings the storm. Sing about it.

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2: 7A.
3: What number is this, Chip?
2: 7A.
3: Okay, not me. 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

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It's hard to say that I'd rather stay awake when I'm asleep, because my dreams are bursting at the seams.

0: Don't put the blame on me. Don't put your blame on me.
1: Bavarias Best Ballads.